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0: How are you?
1: Well, why?
0: Because I have some money for you.
1: Money? How much?
0: Many money. But you got some job to do.
1: Oh, what?
0: To kill somebody.
1: Oh, who?
0: Mr. Greg.
1: Oh, I can do

0: Bure centar vas poziva na Mamin žir. Dođite u subotu 9. svibnja i iskoristite posebne popuste i pogodnosti koje vas povodom majčinog dana očekuju u trgovinama Bure centra. U 18 sati pridružite se Paint and Juice likovnoj i zabavnoj radionici tijekom koje će mame i djeca uživati u slikanju i stvaranju zajedničkih uspomena. 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Sretan majčin dan želi vam Bure centar.
1: Oglasite vašu ponudu dnevno, tjedno ili mjesečno putem Etera BNM radija i BNM portala marketing@radio-bnm.hr ili 091-603-1885.
2: 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Worked hard all my lifetime, no help from my friends. So, oh Lord, won't you buy me a Mercedes Benz? Oh Lord, won't you buy me a color TV? Dialing for dollars is trying to find me. I wait for delivery each day until 3. So, oh Lord, won't you buy me a color TV? Oh Lord, won't you buy me a night on the town? I'm counting on you, Lord. Please don't let me down. Prove that you love me and buy the next round. Oh Lord, won't you buy me a night on the town? Everybody, oh Lord, won't you buy me a Mercedes Benz? My friends all drive Porsches, I must make amends. Worked hard all my lifetime, no help from my friends. So, oh Lord, won't you buy me

0: again.
1: All right. When I saw you walking down the street, said, that's the kind of